0: 6th Street, hearing you whisper through the phone, wait for me to come home.
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1: 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Other things just make you swear and curse. 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

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Look out on a summer's day with eyes that know the darkness in my soul, shadows on the hills.

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